0: Hi, I'm Angela Davis. If you missed a 9 a.m. show this week, you can catch it on my podcast. I talked about the push to prevent gun violence 1 year after the mass shooting at Annunciation Catholic Church and School. I had a conversation with leaders of the Minnesota Initiative Foundations about investing in rural communities. We learned how to keep our food safe and avoid foodborne illnesses. And we talked with people who love to quilt. Just search for NPR News with Angela Davis.
1: 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Stay

an icon, and we lost her on August the 25th. Thank you, Aretha. First then, the new TV series Lanterns has already surpassed streaming records for DC Studios, the venture set up to bring their roster of superheroes to screens both big and small. Based on the Green Lantern comic books,